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Sheesh. You know I came in for the cake. Looking the money ain't the only thing I chase down. She ain't see the stars in the race. Soon as she got in them.

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2: Wish I could call you last night. 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You're out there.

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0: 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I'm Corey Porter for 92.9 CJCW, and I am here live at Sure Game Feeds and Needs here in Sussex. 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

0: 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I'm Corey Porter for 92.9 CJCW, here live on location at Sure Game Feeds and Needs for their big, giant spring yard sale.
1: Our forecast is calling for sunshine today. We'll see high around 21. Tonight, partly cloudy with light winds and a low down to 10. Tomorrow, a mix of sun and cloud with a high 26. And for holiday Monday, sunshine with a high of 19.
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2: Waking up next to you. 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

0: 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I'm Corey Porter for 92.9 CJCW, and I am here live at Sure Gain Feeds and Needs here in Sussex. 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

0: I'm Corey Porter for 92.9 CJCW. 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Horse halter clear out happening right now. You can get them for just $10 and more right here at Sure Game Feeds and Needs in Sussex. I'm Corey Porter, here from 92.9 CJCW. We're here live at Sure Game Feeds and Needs Sussex, 170 Stewart Avenue in Sussex. 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
1: Our forecast is calling for sunshine today. We'll see high around 21. Tonight, partly cloudy with light winds and a low down to 10. Tomorrow, a mix of sun and cloud with a high 26. And for holiday Monday, sunshine with a high of 19.
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0: I'm Corey Porter from 92.9 CJCW, and it is Saturday, May the 16th, and Sure Game Feeds and Needs here at 170 Stewart Avenue in Sussex is having their giant spring yard sale. 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So hurry down to Sure Game Feeds and Needs, Sussex, 170 Stewart Avenue. 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

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Mugs, 20% off. Horse halter clear out happening right now. You can get them for just $10 and more right here at Sure Game Feeds and Needs in Sussex. I'm Corey Porter, here from 92.9 CJCW. 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
1: Me not working hard. 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
1: 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I'm Corey Porter here live on location at Sure Game Feeds and Needs for their giant spring yard sale. Sure Game Feeds and Needs, 170 Stewart Avenue. They're going to be open until 1 o'clock today. Just come on over and check out what they got. They've got bridles on for just 10 bucks. They've got horse equipment on for just 5 bucks. Horse and dog and pet treats all on for 2 bucks, as well as toys. They've got tomato plant cages for just 5 bucks for the big ones. They've got 75% off of barn clothes. Quite a few of those have already been sold, but if you got anybody in your family that wears a small or a medium or a large, you might be able to get some of these nice barn clothes up to 75% off right now at Sure Game Feeds and Needs Sussex. 170 Stewart Avenue. They're going to be open till 1 today, so come on over and check out all the great deals for their giant spring yard sale.
2: Our forecast is calling for sunshine today. We'll see high around 21. Tonight, partly cloudy with light winds and a low down to 10. Tomorrow, a mix of sun and cloud with a high 26. And for holiday Monday, sunshine with a high of 19.
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1: 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I'm Corey Porter here live on location at Sure Game, Feeds and Needs in Sussex. 170 Stewart Avenue. 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

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Coming over for their giant spring yard sale where they have welcome mats on for just $5. 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
1: Our forecast is calling for sunshine today. We'll see high around 21. Tonight, partly cloudy with light winds and a low down to 10. Tomorrow, a mix of sun and cloud with a high 26. And for holiday Monday, sunshine with a high of 19.
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0: Our forecast is calling for sunshine today. We'll see a high around 21. Tonight, partly cloudy with light winds and a low down to 10. Tomorrow, a mix of sun and cloud with a high 26. And for holiday Monday, sunshine with a high of 19.
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0: Our forecast is calling for sunshine today. We'll see a high around 21. Tonight, partly cloudy with light winds and a low down to 10. Tomorrow, a mix of sun and cloud with a high 26. And for holiday Monday, sunshine with a high of 19.
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0: Harry Styles with a feather boa around his neck. Down just a bit, number 39 with Aperture. And before his Together, Together tour started, Harry got in touch with us, said he couldn't wait for that moment when the lights go down. He gets to see fans reaching for the hand of someone they love, and then he does his thing, so to speak. But there's more, a chance to win on the Countdown Challenge coming up. And wait a minute, roll it out. It's D's Sleaze. Many of the stars in Hollywood and on the Countdown are considering a new form of plastic surgery. It's very minimally invasive, and we're hearing names like, I don't know, this is not confirmed. It could not be possible that Billie Eilish is considering that. If you're listening, Billie, don't. You look fabulous. Some doctors don't have the ability that others do and put what is considered a startled look on some stars' faces. Don't do it. Billy, you will avoid
1: D's Sleaze.
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0: Can you feel it? Click, click, Symphony debuts at number 34 for Ray, who just finished up a U.S. tour. She and her two sisters got these names, Amma and Absolutely, were her opening act, and everybody raved about it. Ray, R-A-Y-E. Hey, it's Rick Dees. How about Teddy Swims? He skipped football practice in high school. His coach made him do extra sweaty football drills, and he says, "Now I want to thank the coach because I feel and look great." Teddy has a beat that he says will make you want to work out. You'll feel that beat if you stay here just a few seconds as the countdown heads for number one.
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3: Our forecast is calling for sunshine today. We'll see high around 21. Tonight, partly cloudy with light winds and a low down to 10. Tomorrow, a mix of sun and cloud with a high 26. And for holiday Monday, sunshine with a high of 19.
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2: 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Number one.
4: All right, here we go. This is the beat that Teddy Swims guarantees will make you want to move and work out. Along with David Guetta and Tone Tenaya, number 33, Gone, Gone, Gone.

0: Blake, it's Corbin Besson and Chewy together, up one, number 31 this week. And Corbin Besson told us, I never take it for granted that I'm on the countdown. I was singing in hotel lobbies just like yesterday. Corbin Besson, by the way, speaking of Blink, Blink one time, go ahead. Okay, cut that time by 75%. 75%, that would be a 25% blink. Faster than you can blink is the amount of time it takes for a rattlesnake to strike. Just throwing that out there. Be careful, you know, vipers like to hide. We're not hiding the fact that the top 30 is on the way. And wait a minute, let's unveil some more
1: D's Sleaze.
0: And on D's Sleaze, we hear from Ariana Grande again. She says, hey D's, Petal. My new album title may shock you because it came from a place where Ariana says, I was too polite and too shy before. I am not now. And Petal proves it to you. We've looked at some of the lyrics from Ariana Grande, and what do you think?
2: Oh, that's horrible.
0: Why will you be the judge? Ariana Grande, shocking just a little bit in the middle of
1: D's Sleaze.
0: Top 30 coming up. It's all here in one place. Rick D's heading for number one.
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0: 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Rick D's, your music-loving friend here, number 30 with Tate McRae, Tit for Tat.

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1: Oh, the outfits and the hit Bring Your Love debuts for Sabrina Carpenter and her friend Madonna. Age 60, well, let's not even talk about it. Late 60s, Madonna, shocking the world and inspiring the likes of Lady Gaga and beyond. Okay, coming up, Rick Dees, speaking of Lady Gaga, she's being labeled a villain. Why? We have all the Dees tales. Stand by. 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
1: Oh, yes, you hear that in the Devil Wears Prada 2 soundtrack. It's Lady Gaga and Doechii together from the Devil Wears Prada 2, the soundtrack. That means they could be up for an Academy Award. And speaking of Academy Awards, the award winner herself, Meryl Streep, said, okay, pay me $12.5 million for The Devil Wears Prada 2, but we're going to have what we call favored nations. If you pay me $12.5, you have to pay the other two stars $12.5. The producers did, and now three stars getting a nice handsome bonus, too, from The Devil Wears Prada 2. It's a hit. Okay, Rick Dees, speaking of hits, the biggest 20 on the way, your chance to win on the Countdown Challenge again. And is there a new number one? Let's find out.
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3: 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And Rick Dees with super news from Olivia Rodrigo. Her sold-out tour has added

0: One Republic on the countdown. They're back. Need Your Love. Biggest 15 hits coming up, and oh, wait a minute. It's
1: D's Sleaze.
0: All right, our D's Sleaze spies have been following this online auction. It's put on by the Grammy Museum in Los Angeles. It is amazing. You can go right now. In fact, we have a link at rick.com, rick.com. 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So much. 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They have photos of everything, and we have them displayed for you. Go to it. It's at rick.com. The Grammy auction is on. Go for it. Right here on
1: D's Sleaze.
0: The biggest hits of the week. Everyone gets bigger. Coming back in seconds.
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2: 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Took it all the way to number one, Katy Perry. Dark Horse.
4: Oh, yeah. Yeah, y'all know what it is. Katy Perry. Juicy J.

0: Oh, look at you, Justin Bieber. UConn out of the top 10, number 11 this week, still hanging in. And Justin is one of those who does private parties if you pay him enough. He just did a private pool party for a billionaire. He sang around the pool. People showed up like Oprah, James Cameron, all the big names. He sang. He was paid a cashier's check for $12.5 million. He and his wife, Haley, looked at the check, and Haley said, the Bieber's doing well. And the top 10 hits of the week, just for you, next.
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0: Let's do the top 10. Here we go. A Korean supergroup. That is an understatement. B.

0: Oh, look at you, Sabrina Carpenter, and we will. She's just on one this week, number 7. When did you get so hot? She looked hot at New York's Met Gala, where all the stars show up. It's $100,000 to be in it. Unless you're Sabrina Carpenter, they ask you for free. So she shows up wearing, in fact, at Rick.com, there's a photo worth seeing, R-I-C-K.com. It was a look you may have never seen before. It was strips of a movie film barely covering Sabrina's body, and it ended up being actual film from a movie classic. It was incredible. In fact, if there were an award for originality, this is it. Check the photo at Rick.com. Sabrina Carpenter wears it well. Okay, listen to this. The challenge. The countdown challenge where you can win yourself an incredible Amazon shopping spree. Rick D is right here offering you this question. James Cameron, the very famous movie director, and Billie Eilish co-directed her new 3D concert movie. Did you know that? Cameron and Eilish together. Billie says, I just love James Cameron. He treated me like an equal, and he always does with his stars. He has won 3 Oscars. Billie is the youngest person ever to have 2 Oscars. Did you know that? Billie has raked in 2 musical Oscars. So for which 2 movie songs? Her James Bond movie theme, No Time to Die? No Time to Die. Or from the Barbie movie soundtrack, What Was I Made For? I don't know how to feel, but I want to try. Or You Should See Me in a Crown from the School of Good and Evil movie.
1: You should see me in a crown. I'm gonna run, there's nothing to hell.
0: 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Take the countdown challenge. And let me challenge you to stay here a few seconds. Let's get up to the biggest 5 hits of the week. They're on the way.
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8: 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On-track action all day and concerts featuring a 100% Canadian lineup at night. Friday, May 22nd, Simple Plan with Matt Lang. Saturday, May 23rd, Bryan Adams with Dean Brody. Sunday, May 24th, Alessia Cara and the Beaches. 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
1: Friday night, let me take you out. 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

about her loving. 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Back in 2011, I decided